chasing high stakes, making a heartache. 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

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Walk the roads that you've been down. Good to know you. Nice to have you around.

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It's been a long time since I trusted someone new. 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Meet my daughter. Yeah, we got your crooked smile. It still feels awkward. It might take a little while. But it's good to know you.

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I like your wife. She might be the best part of the deal. But it's good to know you. Yeah, it's really good. It's good to know you. I never thought I could. It's good to know you.

This is my confession. I don't tell the soul. Use your discretion. Don't lose control. Don't you lose your control. It's like a deadly obsession.

It may give the wrong impression when the word gets around. But baby, please listen up. We don't have much time. Don't tell this secret. Oh. Listen to me. You better sit down and listen. It's a confession.

It's our private investigation. But baby, please listen. We don't have much time. Don't tell the secret of mine.